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1: Radio.
2: Ladies and gentlemen.
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4: It's the news.

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But you touched me, suddenly I was a lilac.

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When the world gives you a raw deal, it sets you off till you scream, piss off, screw you. When it talks to you like you don't belong, it tells you you're in the

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And I take anything in rectangular shape, then I wait to face the demons I'm bonded to, cause they're chasing me, but I'm part of you, so escaping me is impossible. I latch on to you like a parasite, and I probably ruined your parents' life and your childhood too. Cause if I'm the music that y'all grew up on, I'm responsible for you, the arsenal fools. I'm the supervillain dad,

go away when I fly on my drive to the top. 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I blasted off the planet, rock that caused catastrophe, and it matters more because I had it. Now I had, I thought about wreaking havoc on an opposition. Kind of shocking, they want a static with precision. I'm automatic, quarterback, I ain't talking second. Pack it up, I don't panic.

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We've definitely got our thing together, don't we, baby? Isn't that nice? I mean, really.

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Last night, I knew that you had a few. When you spoke, I smelled the smoke on you and your lips. When you kiss those cigarettes, when you're drunk, I know you're trying to kick and quit. And you can't help it the way it hits. 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

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I took the tag off and made you priceless. I just spent a half a meal on a chandelier. Now you try and cut me off like a light switch. Try and stay in Ali. 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Thinking that I'm sleeping on the